99.5 Kiss. Rock San Antonio. It's me, Melanie Cruz. Hi, hello, friends. What's happening? Have you been keeping up with that country singer's beef with, what is it, Twin Temple and Jack White? It's pretty wild, I'm going to be totally honest. You know what's funny? That has to be my favorite thing. Celebrity beef, hands down. Like the Kendrick and Drake beef. One of my favorite beefs. I love it. I love celebrity drama because it takes away the pain from my own reality, which also sucks.

0: No, you need to shut your punk ass up and stop trying to say that you're speaking for women, because you ain't speaking for nobody.
1: Thank you.
2: I am.
1: Yes.
0: And I would love for my man to have his all touching me all over 24/7, sticking his head under my shirt. I want all of
2: that's
0: that.
2: That's affection, yes.
0: I want all
2: but
0: of that.
2: But would you want to have sex 24/7 every day?
0: I want it every day.
2: You want to have sex?
3: Oh.
2: Are you a porn star? Is she a porn star?
3: No, Colby's not a porn star.
4: Don't be rude.
2: Oh, my God.
0: I am. Just for my husband.
3: Yeah,
0: I am.
3: For her husband, oh, she's a porn star. Yeah.
2: Oh, my God.
1: That's sweet. I'm a porn star for my husband.
3: Ah, man, is there a hotter thing that a woman has ever said?
0: That's all my husband wants, and that's all he needs, and that's all. And as long as my husband is just all over me all the time, that's all I want. That's all I want. I would never want my husband to just like, oh, do I need to watch your video? No, I don't. I'm not married to a bitch. I don't want a bitch. I don't want a woman.
3: Mm-hmm. It's okay, Nar. I know. It's okay if you're not right.
2: I am right.
3: No, you're not.
2: Because they matched each other's freak.
3: No, you're not right.
2: Okay.
3: You're not right. I took a bunch of calls
2: you
3: weren't right.
2: Two calls.
3: They all called you a bitch.
1: Yeah. Low T, little D.
2: Okay.
3: All right. Let me take a break. I'll give you more time to prove you're right, okay? All right. You seem upset. Hey, what's going on? 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

99.5 Kiss Rock San Antonio. Hey, it's Brandy. Thanks for joining me on your Wednesday. Another full day giving stuff away. I got Guns N' Roses tickets coming up just after 12 o'clock. More shots at $1,000. Let's tap that cash. And right now, right this very minute, I got a pair of tickets to the Black Label Society, their September 4th show. If you want them, be caller 9 right now. 844

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Now you do what they told ya. Now you do what they told ya.

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